0: chosen to fight.
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0: Where the hell am I?
2: It's called Mortal Kombat. It's a fighting tournament.

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1: Sonya.
2: I don't have Transformer arms.
1: Kano.
2: Or shoot lightning bolts.
1: Shao Kahn.
2: This shit's got nothing to do with me.

0: aire. Estamos de regreso.
1: Hi, I'm Bibi Rexha, and you're listening to Los 40, the concert radio station.